0: degli anni 70.
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1: Better days are coming, if no one told you. I hate to hear you crying over the phone, dear. For 7 years running, you've been a soldier. But better days are coming. 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

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Better days are coming.

You're awful bright, you're awful smart. 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The awful truth is really sad. I must admit.

You had the cards, I must admit. 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The awful truth is awful sad, I must admit. I was awful.